0: By the way, it all started like this.
1: So how's your evening so far?
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1: One. You will do this four times with the left, four with the right, then eight times with

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Just come on. Just come on.

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And they don't have to say anything to you. Sometimes it's about a hug. It's about somebody holding you and telling you. Not even telling you anything, that's what I'm saying. Holding you.

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1: 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That's what I'm doing. Something's wrong. Shouldn't the old well be here?
0: Nothing.

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1: Um 12. Hippie, trippy, garden, pretty. Wir nehmen euch mit auf eine musikalische Reise durch Zeit und Raum. Alles im Mix von Dr. Atmo.
2: This boyfriend, partner thing, whatever, and she actually found that guy in bed with her daughter.
3: How old was his daughter?
2: She was about 6 or 7 at the time. She kicked him out for maybe, I don't know, 48 hours, then took him back into her home with that daughter and just let him live there. Just let that fucker live in her house.
3: You wouldn't do that, would you?
2: Oh, fuck no.
3: What would you do?
2: Oh, first chance I got, I would fucking probably skin his penis.
3: What about you, Nigel? What would you do, mate?
4: Shot a 30 over his ass and pull the trigger.
3: That's it.
2: That's too easy.
3: Before that, come on. I know, I can see something here. There's something else you'd do before that, wouldn't you?
4: Yeah. Kick the absolute fuck out of him.
3: Yeah. Break every fucking bone in his body. Cut his cock off. Shove it in his mouth. See you later.
2: How the fuck do you like it?
3: Put a fucking candle in the cock eye. See you later, happy birthday, and then I'll be outside.
4: Just shove some bloody waterproof men sheds up his fucking dick.
2: Fucking nice.
3: What about you, mate? What would you do?
5: I'd be a fucking pussy, mate. I'd be a fucking pussy.
3: Okay. Okay, it's that day, for Christ's sake. The whole country applauds a bunch of blokes who kill and torture men, doesn't it? Why do they do that? They fucking deserved it, didn't they? See, I don't get it. What's the difference between making the blue and a fucking pink one? And then killing a yellow gun?
2: You don't have a badge.
3: I don't have a badge.
2: You don't have a badge.
3: That's it. Where's my fucking parade?

0: find something funny, mate. What do you think about this?
1: Does it touch my kid?
0: That'd be right, wouldn't it?
2: Don't make it look for you to protect my kids.
3: Leave it, mate. Leave it.
0: You want to say something, Troy?

0: Hippie, trippy, garden pretty. Eyes closed, ears wide open.
1: In the next recording, you'll hear both the purr of a contented kitten and the gentle swish of a human hand on its fur.
0: Ears wide open.
1: In the next recording, you'll hear both the purr of a contented kitten and the gentle swish of a human hand on its fur.

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0: sich verändert. The war tells us to reach control from here when we are extinct as keepers, you know, we are no more. The thing was, I left 8 years ago last November, I did my last work, got a glass of beer, cigarettes, and I walked away.
1: Go.
0: I didn't look back.
2: What's it like below tonight? Warm enough, sir?
0: I cried my bloody eyes out. Yeah, you did. But the lamps keep on turning. They always will do that. They keep on turning, they sweep. They always will do that. They keep on

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Think of the storms. Think of the skies. 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

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And why you always go around in circles? You know, I like that. Generally, you don't get involved with.

0: Hang on, I think there's someone at the door. Wait there one second.
1: Flux Lounge, die musikalische Comfort Zone von Flux FM.